If you ask a stupid question, then you get a stupid answer. And if you ask if I'm okay, I'm unhappy ever after.

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Did Botticelli paint her face? She has the perfect scent. She speaks the perfect French. She can dance the night away, and still she'll never break a sweat.

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We stole serotonin from the moments between comas. By the way, I still have your letter. I still hold on to your confessions. 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
0: 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Where your body begins to tremble and your hands become just a little nimble. The underground. Where the party children are waiting and there's no contemplating. At the underground, the diva starts screaming, and oh how the boys are beaming. Where your feet can take to flight,